0: I can't even count how many chart-topping songs he's got. Chris Young is here on the show.
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0: Breland.
2: Yeah.
0: Let's talk about the song with him if you're lucky.
2: All right, so this one is funny for a completely different reason. So we wrote this song together 5 years ago.
0: Oh.
2: Yeah. So it's wild because everybody assumes, like, you know, you write something that you think is a hit and it immediately gets cut and it immediately ends up on an album and it, you know, runs and does its thing and then it's over. And this one is one of those that just like stuck around and stuck around and stuck around. And everybody I would play for is like, why is this not on an album? Why is this not on an album? And when we finally got a chance to put this on an album, now I've gotten so many messages where people are like, what is this? Like, where did this come from? And he's such a great guy, such a talented artist. And I feel like this in a different way is sort of that juxtaposition, but not from, you know, the song with Shaylin, where it's like two people having different perspectives mm-hmm. about, you know, something personal. It's more so both of us having completely different ways to attach ourselves to a song. And I feel like in a weird way, it becomes complimentary. And he's such a great vocalist. And I just love working with him as well.
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Chris Young's chatting with us about his song Famous Friends coming up right after Jason Aldean. Here's Don't Tell on Me. This is Country Nights Live.

0: Chris Young's hanging on the show, and I'm ready to get right back into the conversation. Let's do it.
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0: Summer's here. What's your favorite thing to do in the summer?
2: I mean, get in a pool somewhere, go to the lake. You know, pretty much either one of those options are always go-tos for me.
0: What's the one song, and everybody recognizes your voice immediately when they hear it. What's the one song that's the hardest for you to, like, sing night after night after night?
2: I would say on days where, like, and this is very, like, specific to this song and what it's about. My grandmother was in the hospital one night. My dad was in the hospital one night while I was on the road. And singing Drowning when you're concerned about your family, just because that's a song about losing somebody, is that one's tough. It's not super rangy. Like, that song's not necessarily, it's not that it's not hard to sing, it's just not like range based hard to sing. But the emotion behind that one is, sometimes it can be tough.
0: Yeah. What's your favorite game day food?
2: Anything from Famous Friends? No, I'm just kidding. I'm kidding.
0: Yes!
2: I'm kidding.
0: Got the plug.
2: I'm kidding. I'm kidding. This actually is an option at the bar restaurant. I am so all good if I'm sitting there watching a game with having a hot dog with mustard on it. I will order that at a ballpark. If I'm watching a baseball game, I will order it at a football game. I get it. Not everybody likes hot dogs, but for me, that is like quintessential sports food.
0: I agree with you.
2: I know that's so simple because a lot of people get mad at me. They're like, oh, I want a Chicago dog. I want to add all these toppings on it. And I'm like, no, I'm good.
0: Just mustard.
2: Mustard, and that's it.
0: Yep. I'm right there with you on that one. Thank you so much for coming. It's always good to see you.
2: Always good to see you, too.
0: Thanks.
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14: Heart disease is still the leading cause of death here in the United States and around the world. But what if there was something you could do earlier in life to reduce the odds of becoming a statistic? Well, here in the United States, tens of millions of adults already take a statin to lower their cholesterol. But new guidance put out by the American College of Cardiology and the American Heart Association now emphasize that treating high cholesterol sooner could significantly reduce a person's lifetime risk of heart attack or stroke. How early are we talking? In your 30s, believe it or not. Of course, you need to talk to your doctor about whether statins are right for you, but you should know that the evidence is really starting to stack up that shows the earlier you get a jump on reducing lifelong exposure to plaque-causing lipids and lipoproteins, the better the odds are going to be for you. Make sure you get your cholesterol checked. That's the first step. I'm Dr. Sanjay Gupta, helping you live a better life.
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0: My family has a relationship with Olive Garden. My name's Justin. This is the Overnight Ride. Specifically, my mom. She doesn't love Olive Garden, but she loves the way they package their to-go salads. It's crazy. They're not reusable packaging, but she'll eat the salad and she'll reuse it because everything is separate. It is truly a unique thing to her. My name's Justin. This is the Overnight Ride. But in ordering a salad with her when I was home a couple weeks ago, I noticed that you can buy the cheese grater that they use on your salads and your food at Olive Garden through the app. But I noticed something. The cheese grater is not Parmesan. It is Romano cheese. And a lot of people are discovering this now, myself included. Have we been lied to? Doesn't matter, though, because I'm going to ask for a pile of cheese either way. It could be cheddar. It's going on top of the spaghetti.
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10: For years, we've been talking about both the positive and negative effects of being on social media. And I would say, by and large, for older adults, social media is net positive. Not all positive, but net positive. Helps them keep in touch with friends and stay social. But for younger people, social media use, especially heavy use, tends to be net negative. In fact, according to this year's World Happiness Report, youth who use social media more than 5 hours a day reported a lower level of well-being. And researchers who study this sort of thing found that many teens wish these platforms didn't even exist, and yet they can't seem to stop using them. 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

0: Ian Munsick, Love is Blind on the Overnight Ride. His album, The Mountain Goat, out in a couple months. If you're going to name your album The Mountain Goat, you should do something goaty. Saw it happen in person, but there is a video on his Instagram of him singing a lullaby to a goat in the goat falling asleep in his arms. Learn something new every day. If you sing to goats, they fall asleep.
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5: For more than a decade, the Environmental Working Group has put out a list of the so-called Dirty Dozen. These are the non-organic produce contaminated with the highest levels of pesticides. Well, this year, spinach topped the list, followed by kale, collard, mustard greens, strawberries, grapes, nectarines, peaches, cherries, apples, blackberries, pears, potatoes, and blueberries. Now, all these fruits and vegetables are part of a healthy diet, so no one is saying you shouldn't eat them. Point is, though, you could consider buying these items organic if and when you can, and then taking extra care when you wash them. The FDA recommends rinsing all fruits and vegetables, even the ones that are organic, under running water that is slightly warmer than room temperature. Don't use soap, bleach, or any fancy produce washes. I'm Dr. Sanjay Gupta, helping you live a better life.
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0: Blake Shelton let him in anyway on the overnight ride. Celebrated his 50th birthday this past Thursday. I don't know if he got a cake. Like, do you get Blake Shelton a cake? Or do you get him a cake that's in the shape of like a liquor bottle? I feel like that's more apropos. But Blake did take to social media to thank everybody for their birthday wishes, which there were a lot of, except one person. Quote, I just wanted to say thank you for all the birthday wishes yesterday. Also, Trace Atkins is the only one of my friends who didn't wish me a happy birthday, and his wife, Victoria. Trace and Victoria did not, in all caps, wish me a happy birthday. You know, Blake is keeping tabs. Do we think Luke Bryan wished him a happy birthday? Because you know that feud keeps on going. Anyway, you can see Blake, the Macy's 4th of July celebration coming up on the 4th on NBC.
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0: So many weird things happening at the World Cup. My name's Justin. This is the Overnight Ride. I'm watching it because it's the World Cup. I usually don't watch soccer. But like, there's so much happening, including the ranch dressing, which we keep going over and over. But I don't know if you guys knew this. There is no rattlesnakes in Switzerland. Which sounds like a really bad movie. But the Swiss World Cup team, they are not allowed to leave their training facility in San Diego because there's so many rattlesnakes in the area, which is like a regular thing for San Diego. The people living by the practice facility know there's rattlesnakes. The problem is, in Switzerland, there is no rattlesnakes. So the team is very curious to see them, and they're like, do not go outside and try and take pictures with them. This will wind up being their team mascot. Like, they'll adopt a rattlesnake. Maybe they'll do a snake on the field. You know how people do the worm? Maybe when the Swiss team scores, they'll do the worm and they'll call it the rattlesnake and they'll twiddle their feet behind them.
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The boys from Locash have teamed up with Parmalee for a brand new summer song. And Parmalee, well, they displayed something. Gators will eat Chick-fil-A. They threw a Chick-fil-A sandwich out on the lake and Gator ate it right up. Right now it's Locash without Parmalee. Here's Wrong Hearts.

0: As we get ready for the Corey Kent album, there's a lesson. Know your worth. I'm Justin. It's the Overnight Ride. Back when Corey Kent was 19, trying to get his career off the ground, he was offered to open for Toby Keith. At first, he said, no thanks, even though Toby was a fan. And he knew that Corey grew up in Oklahoma. It was three shows, $500 a piece. Corey was like, no, I need $1,000 to see if he would bite. He gets a call back. Toby loved, yet you counter-offered him. He said yes and put him not just on three shows, but six shows. Always negotiate, I feel like, is the lesson here. Heartland or Rock and Roll from Corey Kent out later this summer because he knew his worth.
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0: When will we hear it? My name's Justin. This is The Overnight Ride. Kane Brown kind of alluded to it a couple months ago that he will have a new song that has a big Shania Twain influence in it a couple weeks ago. Gave us a teaser clip, and it was Who's Boots? Not sure when it's coming out, but he says he's been listening to a lot of 90s female artists. Next project, probably heavily influenced. It's Kane Brown, Woman, on The Overnight Ride.
1: Hey, it's

0: Justin, this is the Overnight Ride. Who's this?
1: Jeff the Joke Guy.
0: Jeff the Joke Guy calling us from Dallas, Texas. What do you got for us tonight?
1: An area man has been brought in by the fashion police. They're questioning him over his criminal ties. A hamburger walks into a bar and orders a beer. The bartender says, "Sorry, we don't serve food here."
0: Oh, man.
1: What do you get when the sun bends over?
0: What do you get when the sun bends over? What?
1: The crack of dawn. This is Jeff the Joke Guy signing off.
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0: It is beautiful, and I hope it stays around forever. My name's Justin. This is The Overnight Ride. If you've been listening, I am obsessed with World Cup tourists, becoming obsessed with ranch dressing. I'm like, was fully unaware that it was not everywhere in the entire world. We're just the biggest ranch consumer ever. And TSA was putting out warnings like, hey, you can't bring ranch in your carry-on that's over 3.4 ounces. And people were chugging the ranch before they go to security. Kraft has done it. They have TSA-compliant ranch dressing, which means you can take it through security if you're a World Cup tourist. But here's the thing. Like, I plan on leaving the country soon, going on vacation. They might not have ranch at the all-inclusive. I'm buying the kit. Like, we're just... We're bringing the ranch through. I don't want to be the guy who's chugging it before I go through security.
1: We get you through the night or the early morning, depending on your perspective. The overnight ride will be right.
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0: 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Hanging with Morgan Wallen for that one right there. 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The other thing is something new we're starting out this morning. It's our summer vacay payday. We got a couple of things we're kicking off this morning, actually, as we dive into the deep end of summer, so to speak. So what's up with this summer vacay payday? Well, we're going to drop $1,000 on 5 different winners. 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

0: Katie, 101.7. Of course, B-Shaw in the morning here, 90s to now all day. Kicking off a brand new VIP flyaway today. Gonna spend a week or two giving you a chance to what we call double down in Vegas. Yeah, we're going back to Vegas. But you see, here's the thing. Jason Aldean and Luke Bryan are teaming up for what they're calling the Double Down Tour. So now you see where we're going with this? A co-headlining stadium run that you don't see every day. So how about it? A trip to Sin City there. We take care of all the flights and the hotel stays. Take us to see the guys. Hey, they also have some other big names. They're going to be special guests. Along with Jason Aldean and Luke Bryan, you get to see John Party and Chase Matthew. Huh? How about that? Here's your very first key word on the very first day. How about it if this would be the one that wins it all? You know, night, N-I-G-H-T. So there you go. Word's good till 9. So if you haven't already, go ahead and grab your phone. Text that word night to 95819.
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0: Katie, 101.7. Yeah, just looking for something you proof. Hey, it's B. Shaw. Oh, kicking off a brand new VIP flyaway this morning. That means we're going to spend a couple of weeks here getting you qualified. See if we can put this thing in your back pocket. Chance to double down in Vegas. What we mean is Jason Aldean and Luke Bryan are teaming up for a, what they call double down tour. And we want to send you to Vegas to see it. Yeah, it's not every day you get two big headliners like this, you know, out there touring together. So, yeah, Sin City, you know, we'll take care of the flights, the two-night stay hotel, tickets to see them with your VIP status. They also have a couple of special guests. They're going to be hanging out with them. John Party and Chase Matthew. That's four names that'll be there. Four names in one night in Vegas. Sounds pretty good to me. The new keyword as of 9 a.m. is the word train. You got that? When you get a moment, go ahead and text that word train. Take a shot to the number 95819.
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0: Katy, 101.7. B Shaw in the morning here, 90s to now all day. Something about that one. I really dig that new one from Luke Combs, his latest Be By You. All right, so now look, as we kick off a couple of new contests today in what we're calling the 101 Days of Summer, we're putting a wraps on another contest that we ran for the past couple of weeks, and that is our Big Dad's Day weekend getaway in honor of Father's Day. You know, teamed up with the Cashada Casino Resort. Got to give a big old congratulations once again to Craig Brown. What up, Craig? From Beaumont. I don't know why I have to do that every time I say his name, but I do. You know why, right? The movie Friday. What up, Craig? Anyway, he's grabbing, that's Craig Brown, the overnight stay over there at the Cashada, dinner for two at the Big Sky Steakhouse, and a round of golf at Cassati Pines. And again, all part of what we are now calling our 101 Days of Summer with Katy 101.7.
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14: I'm meteorologist Jeff Gerber with the 12 News Weather Impact Team. Your forecast for today, looking dry out there for this afternoon, but also very hot. Temperatures going to be into the lower 90s, around 91 today. Mostly sunny skies. The heat index around 105 to 107, so take care out of the heat. And then tomorrow, another hot one. We'll see temperatures in the lower 90s for Tuesday, around 92 with partly cloudy skies.

0: Katie, 101.7, and the latest from Megan Maroney. Little taste, little of your own medicine. All right, before I get out of here, the numbers are in at the box office from over the weekend. Have you seen them? As expected, number one movie, of course, Toy Story 5. Don't need to be a brain surgeon to figure out that was going to happen. It made $160 million here in the U.S., earned $152 million overseas for a total worldwide of $312 million. Now, to put in perspective, the film cost $250 million to produce. So it cost them $250. They made $312 already. I think they're in the clear. Hey, they got a little bit of my money. Yeah, the wife and I went and saw it Friday afternoon. And it did not disappoint. I highly suggest you go see that. You know, you don't have to have kids now to go see it. I'm just saying. What's cool is there are many people, though, who saw it for the very first time, you know, the original Toy Story, when they were a kid. And now they're going to see Toy Story 5 with their kids. That's pretty neat. And looks like, there will be a Toy Story 6 sometime in the future. Don't think they're done just yet. All right, Tammy Day is on the way next. Have a great day, and thank you so much for all the birthday wishes. Yeah, I really appreciate it.
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0: 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This time, well, we're going back to Vegas, but this time to see Jason Aldean and Luke Bryan co-headlining a stadium tour this summer. And one of the stops, of course, will be Las Vegas. So that's where we want to send you and a guest to see Jason Aldean and Luke Bryan on their Double Down tour, complete with round trip airfare, two-night hotel stay, VIP tickets to the show. 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T-R-A-I-N, train. 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
12: 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Or maybe catch the bad dad joke of the day at 7:35 each morning, brought to you by the Beaumont Escape Rooms. It's a great way to start your day as you grab your coffee and head out the door. In a world of syndicated morning shows from who knows where, B. Shaw keeps it local. 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

0: Kate Brown and Woman on Katie 101.7, working our way towards the lunch hour. Here in just minutes, we're going to get it all started. The 90s at Noon, which is brought to you by our friends at the Fiery Crab in Beaumont. 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
9: 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In a world of syndicated morning shows from who knows where, B. Shaw keeps it local. 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

0: Sunday morning, 7 till 9 a.m., it's Rise Up Country with John Ritter. 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

to me. Well, would you be impressed if we were able to get you to Vegas to see Jason Aldean and Luke Bryan? That's pretty impressive. Our new VIP flyaway, a trip for two to Las Vegas to see Jason Aldean and Luke Bryan on their Double Down Tour, complete with round-trip airfare, two-night hotel stay, two VIP tickets to the show. So text in the word BOOTS, B-O-O-T-S. Text that in to 95819 to qualify to win a trip for two to see Jason Aldean and Luke Bryan in Vegas. 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
9: A quick reminder to check out our 90s at Noon each weekday with Tammy Day. 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And we've certainly got a bunch of that. 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

0: George Strait, Kenny Chesney, Shania Twain, and Mark Chestnut. 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Sunday morning, 7 till 9 a.m., it's Rise Up Country with John Ritter. 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
1: 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In a world of syndicated morning shows from who knows where, B. Shaw keeps it local. 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

0: Texas Country, Katie 101.7. That's Megan Maroney and Medicine. Hey, we have two country superstars doubling down on a double down tour in Las Vegas, Nevada. We're talking Jason Aldean, Luke Bryan. It's a chance for you to fly away and be a part of an amazing evening. Winners get a trip for two to Sin City with round trip air, 2-night hotel stay, tickets to see Aldean and Bryan with special guests John Party and Chase Matthew live under the neon lights. Hey, text the national keyword DIRT, D-I-R-T. 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
1: 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I'm Kevin Bourne. Good afternoon to you. Hey, it's time right now for your Country Music Minute, so what do you say we get started? A new chapter is on the way for country singer Connor Smith and his wife, Leah Thompson. The couple has announced that they are expecting their first baby together, sharing the news with the family, friends, and fans through a series of personal photos. The announcement included images featuring ultrasound photos and moments of celebrating the growing family. The couple also opened up about their excitement as they prepare for parenthood. They described the experience of sharing the news with loved ones as one of the most meaningful parts of the journey so far. The baby news comes a little over 2 years after the couple married in April of 24. The pair got engaged in September of 23 before tying the knot and following spring, making another major milestone in their relationship. Hey, you want to read the rest of the story? You got to head over to the website, KAYD.com. That's your Country Music Minute this afternoon on KD 101.7.
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1: Wake up and start your day with B-Shaw in the morning. It's a lot of fun with the local birthday list at 7:15 and the bad dad joke of the morning at 7:35. In a world of syndicated morning shows from who knows where, B-Shaw keeps it live and local on KD101.7.
9: Did you know that smart speaker you have at home or at the office is just another way to listen to us? Yeah, if you're in the kitchen, the backyard, or maybe the garage, it's as easy as saying, "Hey, Alexa, play KD101.7.

0: Ella Langley and Can't Love You Anymore, her duet with Morgan Wallen on Texas Country, KD 101.7. I'm Kevin Bourne. Want to talk to you right now about my friends at Market Basket. The right Market Basket, my favorite grocery store. You hear me say it all the time because it's true. I'm always shopping at Market Basket 21, Major and Phelan in Beaumont. Matter of fact, I was over there last Friday for their summer parking lot celebration. This week, they're moving it to Port Neches. That's going to be this Friday in Port Neches. Be sure and stop by there and check out Bishaw. I think he's going to be down there in Port Neches. That's his neck of the woods. Hey, tons of fun during the parking lot celebration, celebrating America's 250 years. MB Smokehouse Sausage, Boudin Link, sweet treats for the kids. Got those Bluebell ice cream cups. Yes, they were calling me. I was resisting, though. I'm trying to keep my sugars down, but I wanted one real bad. But that's okay. Everybody else got one. Hey, you know what? Summer grilling time. Chef Nino is going to be out there with some ideas on how to get your grill on. And, of course, on-site demos from Big Easy Foods. Plus, you can register and win some really cool prizes. Maybe even Mooney Gardens tickets. That would be really cool, huh? It's not just tickets. It's like an overnight stay, a spa package, and golf. It's a big package at Mooney Gardens. So it's this Friday, Port Neches, and while you're at Market Basket, don't forget to stop in for the weekly Wild Savings. 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Just the best.
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6: 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Plus, a great way to see who's coming is our concert calendar. 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We'll take care of the how much.